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we are honest with ourselves, that the most fascinating problem in the world is who am I? What do you feel when you say the word I? I, myself. I don't think there can be any more fascinating preoccupation than that, because it's so mysterious, it's so elusive. Because what you are in your inmost being escapes your examination, and that's why there's always an element of profound mystery in

take it, take, take, take, take, take, take, take, take, take, take, take, take, take, take, take, take, take, take, take, take, take, take, take, take, take, take, take, take, take, take, take, take, take, take, take, take, take, take, take, take, take, take, take, take, take, take, take, take, take, take, take, take, take, take, take, take, take, take, take, take, take, take, take, take, take, take, take, take, take, take, take, take, take, take, take, take, take, take, take, take, take, take, take, take, take, take, take, take, take, take, take, take, take, take, take, take, take, take, take, take, take, take, take, take, take, take, take, take, take, take, take, take, take, take, take, take, take, take, take, take, take, take, take, take, take, take, take, take, take, take, take, take, take, take, take, take, take, take, take, take, take, take, take, take, take, take, take, take, take, take, take, take, take, take, take, take, take, take, take, take, take, take, take, take, 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

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But I've just been in Friedrichshain again. It's fine, still happening. Had plans with an old flame Janie down this vegan pizzeria to fill the other in on the year just been and what the future holds from here. And when we're talking of the future, it's always love, life or career. I guess the second of these is a recent disease in regards to what humans fear. I tell her how I can't slow down, how I'm running on fumes for the boon of the band. How I'm scared all the seeds

listened to Prophet Jard in regards to the statement that Janie just made. And when she spoke vague. But through the haze and the smoke, what she said really resonated. She looked sane again, plain as day, engaged and reanimated. Like the problems that plagued her was plaguing me too.

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Some things aren't just yours to be given away. 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Have a heart, man, art isn't everything, anything like that. 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I was shivering, she was giggling. I told you that the winter in Berlin is fucking punishing. Next time you visit him, visit late spring. 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I never did, just slipped from her grasp suddenly. Trouble's gonna bubble if you want a bit, so why am I always running like it's coming for me?

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1: Listen, hey, the boss was hot, the fire of his is hot, he brennt from steam. The cowboy said, was for a clod, I want some sour cream. 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

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Mandrax in Switzerland. Little Louis Vega. Kenny Dope Gonzalez. Frankie Knuckles. Todd Terry. Roger Sanchez and all the DJs who keep New York's underground house sound alive.

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You know the truth, so let's talk about it. You sound confused, so let's talk about it. So what you wanna?

My love's that's no coincidence. The fusion, the fusion. New formulas calling you to move around.

the truth, so let's talk about it. You know the truth, so let's talk about it. You sound confused, so let's talk about it. So what you wanna...